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2: It's time once again for This Day in Country Music, a look back through the years at June 15th. On this day in 1937 in Littlefield, Texas, Waylon Jennings was born. The singer, songwriter, and musician started off as a radio DJ before being invited to play bass with Buddy Holly and the Crickets. Jennings missed the flight with Holly, the Big Bopper, and Richie Valens on which they died, but continued his career following, and in 1976 released the album Wanted, The Outlaws, with Willie Nelson, Tom Paul Glazer, and Jesse Coulter, which would become the first platinum country music album. And he was also a member of the country supergroup The Highwaymen with Willie Nelson, Kris Kristofferson, and Johnny Cash. Jennings, who passed away in February of 2002, was also the narrator for the TV show The Dukes of Hazzard. On this day in 1963, Buck Owens scored his first number one single with Act Naturally. The song has been covered by many other artists, including Loretta Lynn, Dwight Yoakam, and The Beatles. In 1989, Owens and Ringo Starr teamed up for a brand new version, also creating a lighthearted music video for it, with them playing bumbling versions of themselves playing cowboys in a western. And it was on this day in the year 2000 that Tennessee Governor Don Sundquist made this day Lynn Anderson Day throughout the state. The Grammy Award-winning star has charted 11 number one country hits and was the first female country artist to win an American Music Award in 1974. That's a look at this day in country music.
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Numbers on cars going NASCAR fast. What I wouldn't give for a slow down, don't you know?

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Nate Smith, World on Fire. Good morning. 10 minutes after 6 o'clock. The world not on fire at the moment, or at least not in our neck of the woods anyways. We do have the giant ball of fire in the sky, though, and it is going to be ducking behind those clouds in the sky for much of the day, and we're going to probably see some rain. Can we just not with the rain already? I don't know. Either way, we'll talk about that in just a little bit. Why don't you roll over and get 7.5 more minutes of shut-eye. I'll wake you up on the other side of Dean Brody, but right now, here's Leon Womack.

0: Dean Brody, Man Without a Woman. Good morning, 17 minutes after 6 o'clock. How you doing? How's your day been going so far? I do hope it's been going well. We've got all sorts of fun stuff heading our way this week, including some not-so-fun rain, but we'll see what happens. Hopefully it's not too bad. We do have Summer Oldstice happening in Uptown Olds this weekend. Fingers crossed. We've also got the Eagle Hill Memorial Hall having their Eagle Hill Community Steak Night fundraiser this Friday. Or Saturday, sorry, this Saturday. We'll talk to the person who's going to be playing some lovely music. Brandon Lorenzo, one of our past Star Search winners, is going to be out there. We'll talk to him, and we'll see what's going on out there, plus a whole bunch more. But right now, why don't you get up, grab a coffee, get ready for your Tuesday here on the ranch.
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5: Whether it's slick, windy, bumper to bumper, or smooth sailing, we'll keep you posted. 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
1: I'm Justin Goulet with your information update. A member of the Olds RCMP has been recognized again for his dedication to traffic safety and impaired driving enforcement. This is the sixth year in a row that Constable Tim Dulmage has earned the prestigious Corporal Cummings Watch Award. Mounties say Constable Dulmage removed 27 impaired drivers from the province's roadways in 2025. The Olds RCMP points out that his work has a direct and positive impact on the residents of Olds, Bowdoin, along with the counties of Mountain View, Red Deer, and Kneehill, plus all Albertans who travel on our roadways. The recruitment process for a new permanent chief administrative officer will start over the next days and weeks for the town of Didsbury. That news follows the town accepting the recent resignation of CAO Michael Simpson. Simpson had been with Didsbury as the town CAO since September of last year, and his active duties will conclude on June 30th. Starting on July 1st, Vanessa Vandermeer will be the interim CAO. She's currently the town's executive assistant to the CAO and legislative coordinator. A three-day coordinated operation focused on commercial vehicle safety has been conducted by the RCMP in Red Deer. Between June 9th and 11th, a total of 98 commercial vehicles and 28 school buses were inspected. 50 commercial vehicles passed inspection, 21 required inspection, and 27 were taken out of service. The RCMP says that of the 28 school buses, 21 passed inspection, 4 required attention, and 3 were taken out of service. Officers issued a total of 229 violations, and Red Deer Traffic Services notes that working together on commercial vehicle safety plays an important role in keeping our community and roads safer. And the third Saturday in June is always a special time of year in the town of Olds. Summer Olds Disc brings sidewalk sales and much more to Uptown Olds this week. Highlights of Saturday's celebration of summer include a pancake breakfast, the Mountain View Piston Show and Shine, the Roam the Chrome Scavenger Hunt, and the Kiwanis Barbecue for lunch. For these stories and more, you can visit our website, MyMountainViewNow.com.
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2: In sports, for the first time since the 2013-2014 season, the Sundry High School Scorpions have won the 2A High School Track and Field Provincial Banner. Athletic Director Mackenzie McElhaney is a Sundry High School alum from the class of 2018. She says they've now won 15 Central Zone Banners and 7 Provincial Championships in track and field.
3: I was an alumni of Sundry High, so it was a kind of full circle moment. Brought tears to my eyes, actually, getting to see those banners of the past athletes at Sundry High, and being an athlete myself and now second year athletic director, it was very cool to see my provincial team win the banner.
2: 11 athletes were part of the provincial banner winning team from Sundry High School, including Bella Packer, who won bronze in senior girls javelin. And finally, the American Hockey League's Calder Cup final continues tonight. Defenseman Ronan Seeley from Olds and the Chicago Wolves trail the best of 7 series 2-0. After winning the first 2 games in Chicago, the Toronto Marlies will be hosting Game 3 this evening. That's your sports update.
0: Olds weather.
4: This afternoon, 16 degrees is our expected high. We'll also see periods of rain with a risk of thunderstorm later on in the day. We could see 5 millimeters of accumulation of rain. Periods of rain overnight tonight, a low of 6 degrees. 60% chance of showers tomorrow, a high of 16 once again. 60% chance of showers tomorrow night, a low of 5. Thursday, 14 degrees with a 60% chance of showers. Friday, 20 degrees and sunny skies. Saturday, 13 degrees and rain. In the area right now, it is overcast and 12 degrees.
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4: On the highways and secondary highways this morning, barren dry conditions with no real issues on the pavement. However, if you're heading east on Highway 27 through Torrington, you're going to find a lot of deer in the area. So just be careful, watch the ditches, and slow down just in case, especially in that area. If anything else happens out there that might slow you down, let me know what it is by pulling over nice and safe and either calling me or texting me on the camcorder.

0: county line. That's High Valley. How you doing? 20 minutes now to 7 o'clock. Oh, my goodness. We've got a weekend full of activities in our area this weekend, and that includes the 5th Annual Eagle Hill Community Hall Steak Night Fundraiser this Saturday, June 20th, out there at the Eagle Hill Community Hall. Doors open at 5:30. Supper begins at 7. 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Tickets are $50, and it's a cash bar. 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But you know what? We can always ask them. But yes, you can get your tickets right now by calling or texting 403-559-9234 or speaking to any Eagle Hill Co-op board member. It's the Eagle Hill Community Hall Steak Night Fundraiser coming up this Saturday, the 5th annual. And we're going to be talking to Brandon Lorenzo, who's going to be out there performing for the crowd this Saturday. We'll talk to him just after the 7 o'clock news, weather, and sports. Stick around.
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1: Olds weather.
0: This afternoon, 16 degrees is our expected high. We'll also see periods of rain with a risk of thunderstorm later on in the day. We could see 5 millimeters of accumulation of rain. Periods of rain overnight tonight, a low of 6 degrees. 60% chance of showers tomorrow, a high of 16 once again. 60% chance of showers tomorrow night, a low of 5. Thursday, 14 degrees with a 60% chance of showers. Friday, 20 degrees and sunny skies. Saturday, 13 degrees and rain. In the area right now, it is overcast and 12 degrees.
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0: Good on you. That's Lindsay L. 10 minutes to 7 o'clock. How are you doing? I know you're just pulling your head out of the pillow and wondering, why is it not the weekend yet? But don't worry, you still got 5 days to get there. I just, you know, yesterday was Monday, so we're just coming off of a weekend, basically. We've got all sorts of fun stuff heading our way this week, including the World Professional Chuckwagon Association races coming from Wainwright, Alberta. That's right. It's going to be a great time. And we're going to move those start times back this week to 4:45 is when the show will begin. The first wagons, I believe, roll in Wainwright at 5 o'clock. So we are starting the show at 4:45 for the broadcasts right here on 96.5 The Ranch, the official radio voice once again of the World Professional Chuckwagon Association races for the 2026 season.
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1: I'm Justin Goulet with your information update. A member of the Olds RCMP has been recognized again for his dedication to traffic safety and impaired driving enforcement. This is the sixth year in a row that Constable Tim Dulmidge has earned the prestigious Corporal Cummings Watch Award. Mounties say Constable Dulmidge removed 27 impaired drivers from the province's roadways in 2025. The Olds RCMP points out that his work has a direct and positive impact on the residents of Olds, Bowdoin, along with the counties of Mountain View, Red Deer, and Kneehill, plus all Albertans who travel on our roadways. The recruitment process for a new permanent chief administrative officer will start over the next days and weeks for the town of Didsbury. That news follows the town accepting the recent resignation of CAO Michael Simpson. Simpson had been with Didsbury as the town CAO since September of last year, and his active duties will conclude on June 30th. Starting on July 1st, Vanessa Vandermeer will be the interim CAO. She's currently the town's executive assistant to the CAO and legislative coordinator. A three-day coordinated operation focused on commercial vehicle safety has been conducted by the RCMP in Red Deer. Between June 9th and 11th, a total of 98 commercial vehicles and 28 school buses were inspected. 50 commercial vehicles passed inspection, 21 required inspection, and 27 were taken out of service. The RCMP says that of the 28 school buses, 21 passed inspection, 4 required attention, and 3 were taken out of service. Officers issued a total of 229 violations, and Red Deer Traffic Services notes that working together on commercial vehicle safety plays an important role in keeping our community and roads safer. And the third Saturday in June is always a special time of year in the town of Olds. Summer Olds Disc brings sidewalk sales and much more to Uptown Olds this week. Highlights of Saturday's celebration of summer include a pancake breakfast, the Mountain View Piston Show and Shine, the Roam the Chrome Scavenger Hunt, and the Kiwanis Barbecue for lunch. For these stories and more, you can visit our website, MyMountainViewNow.com.
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3: In sports, for the first time since the 2013-2014 season, the Sundry High School Scorpions have won the 2A High School Track and Field Provincial Banner. Athletic Director Mackenzie McElhaney is a Sundry High School alum from the class of 2018. She says they've now won 15 Central Zone Banners and 7 Provincial Championships in track and field.
4: I was an alumni of Sundry High, so it was a kind of full circle moment. Brought tears to my eyes, actually. Getting to see those banners of the past athletes at Sundry High, and being an athlete myself and now second year athletic director, it was very cool to see my provincial team win the banner.
3: 11 athletes were part of the provincial banner winning team from Sundry High School, including Bella Packer, who won bronze in senior girls javelin. And finally, the American Hockey League's Calder Cup final continues tonight. Defenseman Ronan Seeley from Olds and the Chicago Wolves trail the best of 7 series 2-0. After winning the first 2 games in Chicago, the Toronto Marlies will be hosting Game 3 this evening. That's your sports update.
0: Olds weather.
5: This afternoon, 16 degrees is our expected high. We'll also see periods of rain with a risk of thunderstorm later on in the day. We could see 5 millimeters of accumulation of rain. Periods of rain overnight tonight, a low of 6 degrees. 60% chance of showers tomorrow, a high of 16 once again. 60% chance of showers tomorrow night, a low of 5. Thursday, 14 degrees with a 60% chance of showers. Friday, 20 degrees and sunny skies. Saturday, 13 degrees and rain. In the area right now, it is overcast and 12 degrees.
0: Country hits, local laughs, and Troy leading the way. It's Sunrise on the Ranch. Mornings on 96.5 The Ranch.

Another round on you. That's Brandon Lorenzo, one of our former Star Search winners here on at 96.5. Brandon will be out at the Eagle Hill Community Hall for the Steak Night fundraiser. Our very own Corey Knoll will be the MC out there as well. And we'll have Corey talking to Brandon in just a little bit. But right now, here's Gord Bamford.

0: Well, it's Corey Knoll, and this Saturday night, I'm very excited to be your MC at the Eagle Hill Memorial Hall 5th Annual Steak Night Fundraiser. The live music on Saturday night is our 2019 Star Search winner from Airdrie, Alberta. His name is Brandon Lorenzo. He is a tremendous young talent. Earlier this week, I had the opportunity to catch up with Brandon about what life has been like. We started talking about Star Search 2019 and what he's been up to since then.
1: Right. Yeah, it's been great. You know, that was kind of the start of our career way back then when we started, and it's been super consistent. And yeah, like you said, we've released quite a bit of new music since those days. And yeah, we've been playing some great shows. You know, we've got to play lots of festivals, Country Thunder and all that. We've been down in Nashville a few times. We got to play there and, you know, won some more awards down at the Grand Ole Opry there, which is pretty cool. And yeah, it's been great, man. I'm definitely loving this life, and I wouldn't trade it for the world.
0: It's amazing. And since that time, I know you graduated from post-secondary, and now you're a full-time teacher, right?
1: That's right. Yeah, I teach grade 4 out here in Airdrie.
0: So, oh, my gosh. How's that for you? How are you liking the little ones?
1: It's good, man. Yeah, they're such a great group, and, you know, it's so funny that they always know every weekend. They're always like, where are you playing this weekend? And they're just so invested in that too. But, you know, it's interesting having to, you know, switch your brain from musician mode to teacher mode during the week, but we love it.
0: Well, that's what I was going to ask you too. How do you find balancing that life? Because obviously that's like a full-time life in music for people who don't know, like all of the gigging and then you're writing and, you know, you might be in the studio. Balancing all of that is really, really difficult. So how have you found all of that?
1: Right. Yeah. I mean, at first it was interesting. It was definitely a learning curve. I think now that this is like my fourth or fifth year teaching, I've just kind of found a balance. I'm not really sure how to explain how that balance works, but I think it's just kind of knowing that both are equally important to me, and I just kind of have to, you know, make sure that I prioritize both of them and I make that happen. So.
0: That's fantastic. Well, I know that you've had a busy 2026 so far. It seems like you're gigging all the time everywhere. For people who have not been to a Brandon Lorenzo show, tell me a little bit about what they can expect on Saturday night from you.
1: For sure. Yeah, we definitely pride ourselves in being, you know, a high country band, and we play a lot of 90s country, early 2000s stuff, because that's kind of the genre that I kind of gravitate towards. And really and truly, it's all about just having a good time. So I hope people come out, they'll enjoy, they'll get on the dance floor and just party with us as well.
0: Absolutely. Spread a little good time around, if I remember correctly, is the motto for a Brandon Lorenzo show. Are you bringing the boys out with you, or are you with you just by yourself? How's it going to look?
1: Yeah, we're doing a full band. We even got a fiddle player with us too, so we'll be sure to indulge and just have fun. And you know what they say, if you're going to play in olds, you got to have a fiddle in the band or something along those lines,
0: something
1: right?
0: Something along those lines. Yeah, we're darn close to olds for sure. It is the 5th Annual Eagle Hill Community Hall Steak Night Fundraiser. This is just a tremendous time for folks who have never been to this. You do not want to miss out at the Eagle Hill Hall. I've never had a bad time at the Eagle Hill Hall. It's a Saturday night. The doors open at 5:30, supper's at 7, and then Brandon's going to get going about 8 o'clock on Saturday night. Again, they've got a live auction. They've got door prizes, drive home service available, and free camping on site. 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Well, he's bringing a fiddle in the band. You have my attention, sir. I am going to be your MC for the evening, and Brandon, we're going to have a ton of fun catching up on Saturday night. I know my wife is looking forward to seeing you for the first time in a long time, so we're gonna have a party on Saturday. All right,
1: absolutely. I cannot wait to see you and everybody else too.
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1: I'm Justin Goulet with your information update. A member of the Olds RCMP has been recognized again for his dedication to traffic safety and impaired driving enforcement. This is the sixth year in a row that Constable Tim Dulmage has earned the prestigious Corporal Cummings Watch Award. Mounties say Constable Dulmage removed 27 impaired drivers from the province's roadways in 2025. The Olds RCMP points out that his work has a direct and positive impact on the residents of Olds, Bowdoin, along with the counties of Mountain View, Red Deer, and Kneehill, plus all Albertans who travel on our roadways. The recruitment process for a new permanent chief administrative officer will start over the next days and weeks for the town of Didsbury. That news follows the town accepting the recent resignation of CAO Michael Simpson. Simpson had been with Didsbury as the town CAO since September of last year, and his active duties will conclude on June 30th. Starting on July 1st, Vanessa Vandermeer will be the interim CAO. She's currently the town's executive assistant to the CAO and legislative coordinator. A three-day coordinated operation focused on commercial vehicle safety has been conducted by the RCMP in Red Deer. Between June 9th and 11th, a total of 98 commercial vehicles and 28 school buses were inspected. 50 commercial vehicles passed inspection, 21 required inspection, and 27 were taken out of service. The RCMP says that of the 28 school buses, 21 passed inspection, 4 required attention, and 3 were taken out of service. Officers issued a total of 229 violations, and Red Deer Traffic Services notes that working together on commercial vehicle safety plays an important role in keeping our community and roads safer. And the third Saturday in June is always a special time of year in the town of Olds. Summer Olds Disc brings sidewalk sales and much more to Uptown Olds this week. Highlights of Saturday's celebration of summer include a pancake breakfast, the Mountain View Piston Show and Shine, the Rome the Chrome Scavenger Hunt, and the Kiwanis Barbecue for lunch. For these stories and more, you can visit our website, MyMountainViewNow.com.
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2: In sports, for the first time since the 2013-2014 season, the Sundry High School Scorpions have won the 2A High School Track and Field Provincial Banner. Athletic Director Mackenzie McElhaney is a Sundry High School alum from the class of 2018. She says they've now won 15 Central Zone Banners and 7 Provincial Championships in track and field.
3: I was an alumni of Sundry High, so it was a kind of full circle moment. Brought tears to my eyes, actually, getting to see those banners of the past athletes at Sundry High, and being an athlete myself and now second year athletic director, it was very cool to see my provincial team win the banner.
2: 11 athletes were part of the provincial banner winning team from Sundry High School, including Bella Packer, who won bronze in senior girls javelin. And finally, the American Hockey League's Calder Cup final continues tonight. Defenseman Ronan Seeley from Olds and the Chicago Wolves trail the best of 7 series 2-0. After winning the first 2 games in Chicago, the Toronto Marlies will be hosting Game 3 this evening. That's your sports update.
0: Olds weather.
4: This afternoon, 16 degrees is our expected high. We'll also see periods of rain with a risk of thunderstorm later on in the day. We could see 5 millimeters of accumulation of rain. Periods of rain overnight tonight, a low of 6 degrees. 60% chance of showers tomorrow, a high of 16 once again. 60% chance of showers tomorrow night, a low of 5. Thursday, 14 degrees with a 60% chance of showers. Friday, 20 degrees and sunny skies. Saturday, 13 degrees and rain. In the area right now, it is overcast and 12 degrees.
0: Ranch Roads Update.
4: On the highways and secondary highways this morning, barren dry conditions with no real issues on the pavement. However, if you're heading east on Highway 27 through Torrington, you're going to find a lot of deer in the area. So just be careful, watch the ditches, and slow down just in case, especially in that area. If anything else happens out there that might slow you down, let me know what it is by pulling over nice and safe and either calling me or texting me on the Cam Clark Ford text line. At the moment in the school divisions, all the buses are running on time and all schools are open. That's been a look at your road report from Integra Tire in Sundry.
0: Real talk, real country, and a whole lot of fun.
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0: Kelsey Kulick, till I get to heaven. Good morning. 21 minutes now to 8 o'clock. Kelsey Kulick, of course, going to be out in Didsbury for the Station 5 concert in August. Watch out on their website for that, or you can hop on to the Didsbury Town website for more information there as well. It is a free concert, so it's going to be a great time for everybody, and it's going to be free. We've got your Westby Co-op Birthday Club heading your way in just a little bit. 403-556-2206 is the Cam Clark Ford text line. It is also open right now, taking your birthday and anniversary greetings. The telephone line will go live after a classic from Jerry Reed for the Westby Co-op Birthday Club.
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6: Olds weather.
7: This afternoon, 16 degrees is our expected high. We'll also see periods of rain with a risk of thunderstorm later on in the day. We could see 5 millimeters of accumulation of rain. Periods of rain overnight tonight, a low of 6 degrees. 60% chance of showers tomorrow, a high of 16 once again. 60% chance of showers tomorrow night, a low of 5. Thursday, 14 degrees with a 60% chance of showers. Friday, 20 degrees and sunny skies. Saturday, 13 degrees and rain. In the area right now, it is overcast and 12 degrees.
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1: 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And it is, of course, the 16th of June. 403-556-2206. 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Remember, one lucky person is going to be enjoying that birthday cake from Westview Co-op. We're making that draw in a little bit. If you are celebrating a birthday today, you're celebrating alongside actress Lauren Taylor. She turns 27 years old. Also enjoying a birthday today, John Cho, he's turning 53. Daniel Brühl is 47 years old today. Eddie Cibrian is 52 years old. Who's Eddie Cibrian, you know, are asking? Well, you should Google Leanne Rimes and find out there. Missy Peregrim is 43 years old today. Also enjoying a birthday today is Lori Metcalf. She turns 70 years old today. Also born on this day back in 1971, Tupac Shakur. Of course, we all know he passed away back in 1996. 403-556-2206 is our telephone line and Cam Clark Ford text line. From the Cam Clark Ford text line this morning, we have a belated happy birthday wish to Judy Beisterfeld from Sherry and Glenn. Happy belated birthday. Also on our Cam Clark Ford text line this morning, happy birthday. Grandma McLean is in heaven. Miss you. And Kim Middlestein's love, Paul and Dory. Okay, we would like to wish our daughter Virginia Sweetman a very happy birthday from Marjorie and Wayne Whitehair. Also, huge happy birthday to our not-so-baby baby, Samantha Britton, from Mom, Dad, Mark, and Griffin. Love you to the moon. She might be 33, but you didn't hear it from me. Now the whole world heard it. 403-556-2206. The telephone line is open. The Cam Clark Ford text line open as well. Good morning, Birthday Club.
2: Good morning. I'd like to wish a very happy birthday today to Darlene Campbell, and the greetings are coming from Judy.
1: Thanks, Judy. You have a great day. How did you enjoy your birthday yesterday?
2: Really awesome. Thank you.
1: That's great. Have a great one.
2: Thank you. Bye-bye.
1: Bye-bye. Whoops. 403-556-2206. We've got Good Morning Birthday Club.
3: Good morning.
1: Hi.
3: We would like to wish our daughter, Virginia Whitehair, Virginia Sweetman, a very happy birthday.
1: All right,
3: for today.
1: Happy birthday, Virginia. Thank you very much.
3: Thank you.
1: Good morning, Birthday Club.
4: Yes, I'd like to wish Barb Raymond a happy birthday today, and it's from the Ladies of the Royal Purple.
1: All right, happy birthday, Barb. Thank you very much.
4: Bye.
1: Good morning, Birthday Club.
5: Good morning.
1: Hi.
5: I would like to wish happy anniversary to my daughter and son-in-law, Bonnie and Bob Watson, and the greetings are coming from Mom with lots of love. Thank you.
1: Thank you. You have a great day.
5: Bye-bye.
1: Wow. 403-556-2206. Good morning, Birthday Club.
6: Good morning. We would like to wish William Braybrook a very happy birthday today. It's from Auntie Lynn and Uncle Ken.
1: All right. Happy birthday, William. Thank you.
6: Thanks.
1: Good morning, Birthday Club.
7: Hello.
1: David, what's shaking, man?
7: Yeah.
1: Oh, you know, it's a Tuesday. We're just having a good day today. How are you doing today?
7: I had a great day.
1: That's awesome. Who are we celebrating today?
7: Louis Beckwith.
1: All right. Happy birthday from David. Thanks, David. You have a great day.
7: Oh, to say you big for your mom.
1: All right. Definitely for sure. All right. Thanks, man. Have a great day.
7: Okay.
1: There it is, 403-556-2206, the telephone line, Camp Clark Ford text line, open for a couple more seconds here on the Westview Co-op Birthday Club. 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So we're going to close down the birthday club after one last sweep of the Cam Clark Ford text line. Boom, closing her down for today. 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And our birthday cake winner today is Virginia Sweetman. 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Good. 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All right. Yes, Virginia, you can enjoy that birthday cake from Westview Co-op and enjoy your birthday as well. And a happy birthday, happy anniversary to everybody celebrating today. The Westview Co-op Birthday Club will return tomorrow morning at 7:45 right here on 96.5 The Ranch.
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Sarah Evans, Born to Fly, 10 minutes after 8 o'clock on this Tuesday morning. How you doing? How's your Tuesday going so far? The Sundry Pro Rodeo is out in Sundry this weekend. However, there has been a change in schedule, and we'll tell you more about that in just a little bit. Right now, here's Jake Owen.

0: Love, hate, love. That's Owen Reeling. Good morning. How are you? It is 17 minutes now after 8 o'clock on this Tuesday. And as I mentioned earlier, the Sundre Pro Rodeo is happening this weekend, Thursday, Friday, Saturday, and Sunday out there in Sundre. It's going to be a great weekend of rodeo action. However, there has been a change as of about, what was it, 12, 16 hours ago, I think it was. We've shared the post from the Sundre Pro Rodeo Committee on their Facebook page. We've shared it to our Facebook page, so you can check it out there at 96.5 The Ranch Olds on Facebook. Their statement regarding the cancellation of the Sundre Pro Rodeo's parade on the Saturday morning. So the Sundre Pro Rodeo is still going. The parade, unfortunately, has been canceled, and we'll let the statement that is on Facebook explain it a little bit more in depth, but basically boils down to the fun was spoiled by a few for the rest, and that's just how it goes out there in Sundre this week. So yes, unfortunately the Sundre Pro Rodeo parade, just the parade, has been canceled. And again, you can get onto our Facebook, 96.5 The Ranch Olds on Facebook, for the entire statement from the Sundre Pro Rodeo Committee.
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Morgan Griffith, just being me. Good morning. 20 minutes now to 9 o'clock on this Tuesday. And we do our Westview Co-op Birthday Club here on the ranch, as I'm sure you know, every weekday morning, 7:45. And sometimes we get some that just either miss the wire or come in a couple minutes too late.

0: and we don't see them while the show is on, but we do have them a little bit later. So, yes, we do have a straggler coming in, wishing our grandson Ronan a happy birthday. So, happy birthday to grandson Ronan. And, of course, a huge happy birthday to our not-so-baby baby Samantha Britton from Mom, Dad, Mark, and Griffin. Love you to the moon. She might be 33, but you didn't hear it from me. So there you go. Either way, happy birthday. And yes, we do the Westview Co-op Birthday Club here on the ranch, 7:45 every weekday. And usually starting around 7 o'clock, we start taking birthday and anniversary greetings in through our Cam Clark Ford text line every weekday.
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1: Olds weather.
0: This afternoon, 16 degrees is our expected high. We'll also see periods of rain with a risk of thunderstorm later on in the day. We could see 5 millimeters of accumulation of rain. Periods of rain overnight tonight, a low of 6 degrees. 60% chance of showers tomorrow, a high of 16 once again. 60% chance of showers tomorrow night, a low of 5. Thursday, 14 degrees with a 60% chance of showers. Friday, 20 degrees and sunny skies. Saturday, 13 degrees and rain. In the area right now, it is overcast and 12 degrees.
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Zach Mason and Dance. 12 minutes now to 9 o'clock. If you missed it earlier, the Sunday Pro Rodeo Parade, just the rodeo parade on the Saturday morning, has been canceled due to some issues. And those issues are spelled out fairly clearly in their statement that they released yesterday. That statement is currently on our Facebook page, 96.5 The Ranch Olds on Facebook. And you can read it for yourself. But yes, just be advised, if you're planning on heading out to the Sundry Rodeo Parade this Saturday, unfortunately, it is canceled. The few have spoiled it for the many. That's the problem. So there you go. You can hop onto our Facebook page and check out that statement for yourself. We've got Luke Combs right now. Some

0: Sunrise on the Ranch.
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1: I'm Justin Goulet with your information update. A member of the Olds RCMP has been recognized again for his dedication to traffic safety and impaired driving enforcement. This is the sixth year in a row that Constable Tim Dulmage has earned the prestigious Corporal Cummings Watch Award. Mounties say Constable Dulmage removed 27 impaired drivers from the province's roadways in 2025. The Olds RCMP points out that his work has a direct and positive impact on the residents of Olds, Bowdoin, along with the counties of Mountain View, Red Deer, and Kneehill, plus all Albertans who travel on our roadways. The recruitment process for a new permanent chief administrative officer will start over the next days and weeks for the town of Didsbury. That news follows the town accepting the recent resignation of CAO Michael Simpson. Simpson had been with Didsbury as the town CAO since September of last year, and his active duties will conclude on June 30th. Starting on July 1st, Vanessa Vandermeer will be the interim CAO. She's currently the town's executive assistant to the CAO and legislative coordinator. A three-day coordinated operation focused on commercial vehicle safety has been conducted by the RCMP in Red Deer. Between June 9th and 11th, a total of 98 commercial vehicles and 28 school buses were inspected. 50 commercial vehicles passed inspection, 21 required inspection, and 27 were taken out of service. The RCMP says that of the 28 school buses, 21 passed inspection, 4 required attention, and 3 were taken out of service. Officers issued a total of 229 violations, and Red Deer Traffic Services notes that working together on commercial vehicle safety plays an important role in keeping our community and roads safer. And the third Saturday in June is always a special time of year in the town of Olds. Summer Olds Disc brings sidewalk sales and much more to Uptown Olds this week. Highlights of Saturday's celebration of summer include a pancake breakfast, the Mountain View Piston Show and Shine, the Roam the Chrome Scavenger Hunt, and the Kiwanis Barbecue for lunch. For these stories and more, you can visit our website, MyMountainViewNow.com.
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3: In sports, for the first time since the 2013-2014 season, the Sundry High School Scorpions have won the 2A High School Track and Field Provincial Banner. Athletic Director Mackenzie McElhaney is a Sundry High School alum from the class of 2018. She says they've now won 15 Central Zone banners and 7 provincial championships in track and field.
4: I was an alumni of Sundry High, so it was a kind of full circle moment. Brought tears to my eyes, actually, getting to see those banners of the past athletes at Sundry High, and being an athlete myself and now second year athletic director, it was very cool to see my provincial team win the banner.
3: 11 athletes were part of the provincial banner winning team from Sundry High School, including Bella Packer, who won bronze in senior girls javelin. And finally, the American Hockey League's Calder Cup final continues tonight. Defenseman Ronan Seeley from Olds and the Chicago Wolves trail the best of 7 series 2-0. After winning the first 2 games in Chicago, the Toronto Marlies will be hosting Game 3 this evening. That's your sports update.
0: Olds weather.
5: This afternoon, 16 degrees is our expected high. We'll also see periods of rain with a risk of thunderstorm later on in the day. We could see 5 millimeters of accumulation of rain. Periods of rain overnight tonight, a low of 6 degrees. 60% chance of showers tomorrow, a high of 16 once again. 60% chance of showers tomorrow night, a low of 5. Thursday, 14 degrees with a 60% chance of showers. Friday, 20 degrees and sunny skies. Saturday, 13 degrees and rain. In the area right now, it is overcast and 12 degrees.
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5: 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No guns, no real estate, no commercial items. 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Also, someone's looking for a male roommate for a place near Didsbury. Looking for a responsible male roommate to share half a house near Didsbury. 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
9: Hello.
5: Hi, how are you?
9: Not too bad.
5: Good. 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
9: Yeah, I got a utility scooter for sale. 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So, Innisfail.
5: Okay, 1087 Innisfail. Perfect. Thank you very much.
9: Yeah, and it's at the lodge here in Innisfail.
5: Okay.
9: Okay.
5: Thank you. You have a great day.
9: Yeah.
5: There you go. Looking for a mobility scooter. That gentleman has one for you. It's a one speed, $700, 403-358-1087. The telephone line open. The Cam Clark Ford text line open as well for your calls and texts on the Century 21 Broad Realty Trading Post. 403-556-2206. 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Text 403-556-9822, $1,200 or good offer. Please don't ask for pictures. They are like new. Please don't ask me what the phone number is because they didn't include one. But I've got the number they texted from, which is 403-556-9822, 403-556-9822. Please remember to include your telephone number or the telephone number that pertains to the items that you're selling or items that you're looking for so that we can tell people how to get a hold of you. It's that easy. It's more difficult to find you if we just have to stand in the middle of the street and yell your name, or at least yell the post. Anyways, 403-556-2206, the Century 21 Bravo Realty Trading Post on the air for this Tuesday morning. A little bit cloudy out there right now. Not even a little bit. A lot of bit cloudy out there. And it looks like it's going to continue being cloudy for the next couple of days. We've got to give away 3 3/4 of a meter of gravel in Olds. You shovel it out. It's in a truck. 403-507-1823. 403-507-1823. You need some gravel for something? Honestly, we all need some gravel for something. 403-556-2206. It's weird how things like gravel become appealing to you when you are, a little bit older and you own a house and you look at things and you go, you know what? That could use some gravel right there. And then the wife says, hey, remember that time you mentioned gravel, putting some gravel somewhere in the backyard? Have you done that yet? And you go, no, I was just spitballing. I wasn't really saying I was going to. And then she's mad at you because you didn't do it. So anyways, that's just me. From our Cam Clark Ford text line this morning, a Waxmaster 10-inch Orbit Waxer Polisher. They're asking for $50. It's never been used on Auto Trend vehicle food warmer. Never used. They're asking $40. A wedding arch with lights. They're asking for $40. Also, they can bring it into Olds if you like. 403-507-8495. That's 403-507-8495. For those things. 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So if you heard something on the air this morning and you go, hey, you know what that thing was? 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For sale, we've got a 12 cubic foot chest freezer, $75, an electric lawn trimmer for $30. Call 403-587-3529 after 10 a.m. Don't bother them with before 10 a.m. 403-587-3529. Again, that's a 12 cubic foot chest freezer for $75 and an electric lawn trimmer for $30. 403-587-3529 after 10 a.m. 403-556-2206. The telephone is open. The Cam Clark Ford text line open. Your calls and texts being taken right now for the Century 21 Bravo Realty Trading Post on this Tuesday morning. Don't forget the WPCA Chuck Wagons roll into Wainwright this week. Thursday afternoon at 4:45 is when they are going to start. And then Friday at 4:45, Saturday 4:45, and Sunday at 4:45 as well, apparently. Or at least that's what the schedule says. So it is an early run, and Wainwright this week for the World Professional Chuckwagon Association races here on 96.5 The Ranch. Of course, the Ranch is the official radio voice once again for the WPCA Pro Tour for the 2025 season. 403-556-2206. Our Cam Clark Ford text line remains open for the next, more like 15 minutes. On the Century 21 Bravo Realty Trading Post this morning. And you can get your items in right now if you like. 403-556-2206. Someone has 2 15-inch tires without rims. Good tread. The tread is very good. 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And those 15-inch tires without the rim is size 195, 65 R15s. 403-556-2206. The telephone line is open. The Cam Clark Ford text line open. 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Our telephone line is open. The Cam Clark Ford text line is also open. Whoops. All right. Let's see what else we got on our Cam Clark Ford text line as we do a quick sweep of that once again. We've got a for sale a mini fridge. 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Maybe you're keeping your spirits cold in the garage. And it's a great time to get ready for that because, you know what? It's garage beer season as far as I'm concerned. 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Got to keep your garage beer separate from your inside beers because the two cannot mingle. That's the rule right there. 403-556-2206. Let's see what else we might have on the Cam Clark Ford text line this morning. There you go. 403-556-2206 is the telephone line and Cam Clark Ford text line. 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All sorts of great stuff there, including the community events calendar telling you what you need to know going around the area for the next little while. In fact, the next couple of months are up there at mymountainviewnow.com for the community events. You don't want to miss all the fun in the area. 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We've got a train. Let's see what else might be on our Cam Clark Ford text line this morning. 200 square feet of K-Can vinyl siding also includes outside corner guards, J-channel, and undersill trim. 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Also, two young bulls are looking for a new home. They're out at Didsbury. 403-586-1059, 403-586-1059, or 403-335-9155. Someone's looking for a roommate out in Didsbury as well, out near Didsbury. They're looking for a male roommate near Didsbury, looking for a responsible male roommate to share half a house near Didsbury. $750 a month with a $750 damage deposit up front. Must have your own vehicle. Must be comfortable with two dogs. No additional pets allowed about the place. It's a quiet area, ideal for someone working nearby or commuting. And they're looking for someone clean and respectful and easy to get along with. If you're interested, 403-586-1059. And if you're concerned that there might be two young bulls running around there, it's not going to be going on because they're trying to get them new homes. Anyways, it's the Century 21 Bravo Realty Trading Post happening right here on 96.5 The Ranch as it does every weekday. Someone has a solid oak table with seven chairs and a china cabinet to match. $1,000. 403-872-1189. 403-872-1189 for a solid oak table with seven chairs and a china cabinet to match. You can redecorate the dining room area right there. Super easy. 403-556-2206. The telephone line is open. 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And they're going to continue open right up until 9:30, which happens every weekday here. 9:05 to 9:30 is the Century 21 Bravo Realty Trading Post here on the ranch. Let's see what else might be on our Cam Clark Ford text line this morning. Nothing new.
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5: 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Just like the rear storage with a built-in passenger seat for a quad, new condition, $150 in car stairs. 403-337-3161. 403-337-3161. 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Also on our Cam Clark Ford text line this morning, 25 assorted Swarovski crystal figurines and wood and glass cabinet. $400 takes all of it. 403-872-1189. 403-872-1189. 1189 for the Swarovski crystal figurines and the glass cabinet, wooden glass cabinet. The Century 21 Bravo Realty Trading Post continuing here on the ranch for another 6 minutes. Still got time to get a post in if something you want to trade, buy, or sell. 403-556-2206. 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
5: 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Right for another 5 minutes, 403-556-2206. Let's see what else is on our Cam Clark Ford text line this morning. 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
10: 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Nope. All right, from our Cam Clark Ford text line this morning. Let's see, a solid oak table with seven chairs and china cabinet to match, $1,000, 403-872-1189. 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It's never been used. Also an Auto Trend vehicle food warmer, never used, asking for $40. A wedding arch with lights, asking for $40 as well. They can bring it to Olds, 403-507-8495, 403-507-8495. 403-556-2206. Let's see what might else be on our Cam Clark Ford text line. Nothing new at the moment. 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We have 2.5 minutes left on the Century 21 Bravo Realty trading post for today. 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The Century 21 Bravo Realty trading post here on the ranch. 403-556-2206. 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Let's see what else might be on our Cam Clark Ford text line this morning. Ooh, wanted 16-foot stepladder and some roof tin, enough to do 16 by 16 roof. Any color's fine. 403-815-5802. 403-815-5802. They're looking for a 16-foot stepladder and some roof tin, enough to do a 16 by 16 roof. If you got that stuff just lying around, someone would love to take it off your hands. 403-556-2206. For another minute, the Century 21 Bravo Realty trading post happens every weekday, 9:05 to 9:30 here on the ranch. Okay, rear storage with a built-in passenger seat for quad, new condition, $150, in-car stairs at 403-337-3161, also 25 assorted Swarovski crystal figurines and a wood and glass cabinet, $400 takes it all, 403-872-1189. 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And you can check them all out there for yourself for the next 7 days. That's going to do it for another edition of the Century 21 Bravo Realty Trading Post here on the ranch.
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0: All my exes live in Texas. That's George Strait. How you doing? It's 20 minutes now to 10 o'clock. All my exes are not here, which is why I'm here, because none of them are here. Anyways, coming up this Saturday is the Eagle Hill Community Hall Steak Night Fundraiser. 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So head on out to the Eagle Hill Community Hall Steak Night Fundraiser. 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
9: Olds Weather.
10: This afternoon, 16 degrees is our expected high. We'll also see periods of rain with a risk of thunderstorm later on in the day. We could see 5 millimeters of accumulation of rain. Periods of rain overnight tonight, a low of 6 degrees. 60% chance of showers tomorrow, a high of 16 once again. 60% chance of showers tomorrow night, a low of 5. Thursday, 14 degrees with a 60% chance of showers. Friday, 20 degrees and sunny skies. Saturday, 13 degrees and rain. In the area right now, it is overcast and 12 degrees. It's a brand
9: 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Wake up, Alberta. It's sunrise on the ranch, where the coffee's hot, the country's fresh, and the mornings start with a smile. 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

0: Luke Bryan country, and she knows it. How you doing? 10 minutes to 10 o'clock. It is Tuesday morning. Sad news coming out of Sundry, the parade that's scheduled for Saturday. The Sundry Rodeo Parade has been canceled. The Sundry Rodeo is still going Thursday through Sunday out there in Sundry. However, due to the unsavory efforts of a few, it has spoiled the event and the fun for the rest. So you can hop onto our Facebook page, 96.5 The Ranch Olds on Facebook, and check out the statement from the Sundry Pro Rodeo Committee. But yes, be advised that the Sundry Rodeo Parade that was scheduled for Saturday morning is not going ahead. That's going to do it for me for today. I'm going to make room for Tanya. She'll be here at 10 to go through till 2. Then Sierra will be here from 2 till 6 to get you through the rest of your afternoon and all the way home. I'll be back tomorrow morning at 6 a.m. So until I see you then, have a great day. Take her easy. I'll catch you later.
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After 10 o'clock here on the ranch, it's Tandy here with you during the day shift. That was Sasha with Till I Don't. Coming up, gonna tell you about how a big brother was in the right place at the right time. But first, it's Luke Combs, Beautiful Crazy on the ranch.

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2: Mackenzie McElhaney, the Sundry High Athletic Director.
3: Mackenzie joins us today as we are in track and field this season here for the high schools. And Mackenzie, you guys had some great results there recently for Sundry High and the Scorpions. So how did you guys do?
2: We had an awesome season at a provincial track and field in Calgary this year. Quite a few of our athletes jumped personal bests and threw personal bests. So that's always a super awesome win for us. Our overall athlete of the event was Bella Packer, and she threw a 36-meter in senior javelin girls, and she won the bronze medal. We had a fourth-place win for pole vault and intermediate boys from Quinn Beecraft, and we had an athlete that was there jumping high jump and long jump, and she placed fifth. So we had 11 athletes go to provincials, all of them placing in the top in their categories, and we ended up coming home with the provincial 2A banner for track and field. Aspen Luzi jumped high jump and long jump, and she placed fifth in both of those events.
3: So just, you know, how pleased were you with the results, and how proud are you of your group?
2: I'm extremely proud of our results at provincials. Sundry High won a provincial banner back in 2013-14. So it's been quite a few years. We've won 7 provincial championships and 15 zone banners. So but we haven't gotten a provincial banner for quite a while. So I'm extremely proud of these 11 athletes who participated at our provincial meet.
3: Right on. And so it was 2013-2014 that your last provincial banner was in?
2: Yeah.
3: Awesome. And you know, what's this experience been like for you coaching? And, you know, were you an alumni of Sundry High?
2: I was an alumni of Sundry High. So it was a kind of full circle moment. Brought tears to my eyes, actually, getting to see those banners of the past athletes at Sundry High, and being an athlete myself and now second year athletic director, it was very cool to see my provincial team win the banner. But it wasn't just my provincial team. I'd like to name the other coaches. So our pole vault coach was Evan Reed. Throwing was Rachel Andres. Throws were Stephen Peach. Jumping was Sherry Liddle. And then overall track coach was our famous Judy Jackson.
3: What was your graduating class year, Mackenzie?
2: I graduated back in 2018.
3: All right. Thanks so much, and have a great rest of your week.
2: You too. Bye.
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1: Tennille Arns with Back Then, Right Now on the Ranch. Now, earlier I was telling you about this boy who saved his sister. A 13-year-old boy in Michigan is being called a hero after he spotted a stranger trying to grab his little sister from their backyard. So instead of freezing, he grabbed his slingshot, loaded up a marble, and then fired what might be the shot of his life. According to reports, he hit the suspect in the head, causing the man to flee before police arrive. Now, before everyone starts ordering slingshots online, authorities say that the real story here is how quickly this young man actually protected his sister, how he reacted to it. So it's also a reminder that older siblings can be pretty amazing. And sure, they spend years annoying each other, fighting over the TV remote, but at least now his sister is safe. Here's Nate Holler, Thought About You on the Ranch.

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2: It's time once again for This Day in Country Music, going back through the years to look at June 16th. It was on this day in 1939 in Greensboro, North Carolina, that Billy Crash Craddock was born. He first gained popularity in Australia in the 1950s with a string of rockabilly hits, including the Australian number one hit Boom Boom Baby. Switching to country music, he gained popularity in the United States in the 70s with a string of top 10 country hits, several of which hit number one, including Broken Down in Tiny Pieces, Rub It In, and Ruby Baby. Craddock is known to fans as Mr. Country Rock for his up-tempo rock-influenced style of country music. It was on this day in 1987 that Hillbilly Deluxe by Dwight Yoakam was at number one on the country albums chart. It was Yoakam's second consecutive number one album, and four tracks were released as singles, with each becoming top 10 hits in 1987 and 1988. And it was on this day in 1989 that Clint Black was at number one on the U.S. country album charts with his debut album, Killin' Time. It featured the hits A Better Man, Nothing's News, Walking Away, Nobody's Home, and the title track. That's a look at This Day in Country Music.
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1: Olds weather.
9: For today, we are under a yellow watch with a severe thunderstorm warning from Environment Canada. There are periods of rain expected throughout the day. Today, we should see a high around 21 degrees. We'll see 6 degrees in periods of rain overnight tonight. 60% chance of showers tomorrow. A high of 16 degrees. 5 degrees and a 60% chance of showers tomorrow night. 14 degrees on Thursday with a 60% chance of showers once again. Friday, 20 degrees and sunshine. Saturday, 13 degrees and rain.
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Chad Paisley waiting on a woman on 96.5 The Ranch. It's Tandy here with you. Hey, don't forget about the Celtic Folk Music Festival that is kicking off Saturday morning at 10 o'clock. 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

That's Brooks and Dunn with Red Dirt Road, kicking off our 11 o'clock hour here on the ranch. And a happy Tuesday to you. Now, I guess an 81-year-old Vietnam veteran named Charlie Whaley just graduated from college more than 60 years after he dropped out of high school to join the military. I'll tell you more about it coming up. But first, here's Tyler Joe Miller, Under the Influence, on the ranch.

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Andrew Hyatt would do it with you on the ranch. Now, earlier I was telling you about this 81-year-old Vietnam veteran. Now, you know what? Here's a story that's proof that you're never too old to chase a goal. This veteran named Charlie Whaley, he just graduated from college more than 60 years after he dropped out of high school to join the military. After serving 23 years in the Navy and then building a life and career, there was still one thing he wanted to accomplish: earn a college degree. Now, the inspiration came from an unlikely source, his grandson. A conversation with his college-age grandson got him thinking, why not me? So at age 78, he enrolled in college and spent the next 3 years studying criminal justice. He even had to learn modern technology and computer skills along the way. Now, at 81, he's proudly displaying his diploma and says he hopes his story encourages others to keep learning and never give up on a dream just because they think they're too old. There you go. You're never too old to learn new tricks. Here's Luke Bryan with Sunrise, Sunburn, Sunset on the Ranch.

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7: For today, we are under a yellow watch with a severe thunderstorm warning from Environment Canada. There are periods of rain expected throughout the day. Today, we should see a high around 21 degrees. We'll see 6 degrees in periods of rain overnight tonight. 60% chance of showers tomorrow, a high of 16 degrees. 5 degrees and a 60% chance of showers tomorrow night. 14 degrees on Thursday with a 60% chance of showers once again. Friday, 20 degrees and sunshine. Saturday, 13 degrees and rain.
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Dallas Smith kicking off our 12 o'clock hour here on the ranch. Coming up, this is one of those stories that sounds like science fiction, but it's happening right now and even in Canada. Going to tell you more about it coming up, but first, let's continue with more music for you from Craig Morgan, Redneck Yacht Club on the ranch.

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5: Whether it's slick, windy, bumper to bumper, or smooth sailing, we'll keep you posted. 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
6: Olds Weather.
7: For today, we are under a yellow watch with a severe thunderstorm warning from Environment Canada. There are periods of rain expected throughout the day. Today, we should see a high around 21 degrees. We'll see 6 degrees in periods of rain overnight tonight. 60% chance of showers tomorrow. A high of 16 degrees. 5 degrees and a 60% chance of showers tomorrow night. 14 degrees on Thursday with a 60% chance of showers once again. Friday, 20 degrees and sunshine. Saturday, 13 degrees and rain.
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Morgan Griffiths, just being me here on the ranch. It's Tandy here with you during the day shift. Now, I thought this was pretty cool. Of course, you know, with insulin, of course, a Canadian did that up, which I thought was pretty cool back then. But get this, now this is a new medical breakthrough, a Canadian one. A woman from London, Ontario, who has lived with type 1 diabetes for years, has been insulin-free for nearly 2 years after receiving an experimental stem cell treatment. Now, the therapy uses lab-grown insulin-producing cells that were infused into her liver, where they began producing insulin on their own. Now, for anyone who knows someone with type 1 diabetes, that's a huge deal. And of course, managing the disease means constant blood sugar monitoring, insulin injectors or pumps, and counting carbs, and always being aware of the risk of dangerous highs and lows. So what's even more exciting is that she isn't the only success story. In the clinical trial, most participants who received the full treatment were able to stop taking insulin altogether after 1 year. I thought that was pretty cool. Now, researchers are calling it one of the most promising advances ever seen in type 1 diabetes treatment. And honestly, I think that's pretty cool how far we come in learning about diabetes. And myself, I'm always watching my sugars, always getting my A1C checked every 3 months just to make sure, because I've been a borderline diabetic for a while. My dad was a diabetic. My grandfather, also a type 2 diabetic. So just always have to be mindful and careful, especially if you do have diabetes in your family. But man, I thought that is amazing. And you know what? Sometimes we don't like to feel like a pincushion always doing our blood sugars, right? I get it. I totally get it. Here's Tyler Hubbard with Park on the Ranch.

0: the Ranch.
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Megan Maroney, Beautiful Things on 96.5 The Ranch. 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
1: The Ranch.

Just after 1 o'clock here on the ranch with Joss Stump, kicking off our 1 o'clock hour. And most of us have probably imagined what we do if we win the lottery. Well, maybe quit your job, buy a beach house, travel the world. Well, one lottery winner did something a little different. Got to tell you more about it coming up. But first, Lanny Wilson with Phone, Keys, Wallet on the ranch.

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2: Mackenzie McElhaney, the Sundry High Athletic Director.
3: Mackenzie joins us today as we are in track and field this season here for the high schools. And Mackenzie, you guys had some great results there recently for Sundry High and the Scorpions. So how did you guys do?
2: We had an awesome season at a provincial track and field in Calgary this year. Quite a few of our athletes jumped personal bests and threw personal bests. So that's always a super awesome win for us. Our overall athlete of the event was Bella Packer, and she threw a 36-meter in senior javelin girls, and she won the bronze medal. We had a fourth-place win for pole vault and intermediate boys from Quinn Beecraft, and we had an athlete that was there jumping high jump and long jump, and she placed fifth. So we had 11 athletes go to provincials, all of them placing in the top eight in their categories, and we ended up coming home with the provincial 2A banner for track and field. Aspen Luzic jumped high jump and long jump, and she placed fifth in both of those events.
3: So just, you know, how pleased were you with the results, and how proud are you of your group?
2: I'm extremely proud of our results at provincials. Sundry High won a provincial banner back in 2013-14. So it's been quite a few years. We've won 7 provincial championships and 15 zone banners. So, but we haven't gotten a provincial banner for quite a while. So I'm extremely proud of these 11 athletes who participated at our provincial meet.
3: Right on. And so it was 2013-2014 that your last provincial banner was in?
2: Yeah.
3: Awesome. And you know, what's this experience been like for you coaching? And, you know, were you an alumni of Sundry High?
2: I was an alumni of Sundry High. So it was a kind of full circle moment. Brought tears to my eyes, actually, getting to see those banners of the past athletes at Sundry High, and being an athlete myself and now second year athletic director, it was very cool to see my provincial team win the banner. But it wasn't just my provincial team. I'd like to name the other coaches. So our pole vault coach was Evan Reed. Throwing was Rachel Andres. Throws were Stephen Peach. Jumping was Sherry Liddle. And then overall track coach was our famous Judy Jackson.
3: What was your graduating class year, Mackenzie?
2: I graduated back in 2018.
3: All right. Thanks so much, and have a great rest of your week.
2: You too. Bye.
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George Burns featuring Luke Bryan with Ride, Ride, Ride on the Ranch. Now imagine winning the lottery and never having to work another day in your life. Well, that's exactly what happened to Carl Crompton in Warrington, England. Now, Carl and his wife won £6.1 million on the lottery, but instead of disappearing on a private island, Carl now spends part of his time helping out a local food pantry, and he says it keeps him grounded and connected to his community. It's a good reminder that sometimes the things that make us the happiest aren't the things that money can buy. Here's Dean Brody with A Man Without a Woman on the Ranch.

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3: It's time once again for This Day in Country Music, going back through the years to look at June 16th. It was on this day in 1939 in Greensboro, North Carolina, that Billy Crash Craddock was born. He first gained popularity in Australia in the 1950s with a string of rockabilly hits, including the Australian number one hit Boom Boom Baby. Switching to country music, he gained popularity in the United States in the 70s with a string of top 10 country hits, several of which hit number one, including Broken Down in Tiny Pieces, Rub It In, and Ruby Baby. Craddock is known to fans as Mr. Country Rock for his up-tempo rock-influenced style of country music. It was on this day in 1987 that Hillbilly Deluxe by Dwight Yoakam was at number one on the country albums chart. It was Yoakam's second consecutive number one album, and four tracks were released as singles, with each becoming top 10 hits in 1987 and 1988. And it was on this day in 1989 that Clint Black was at number one on the U.S. country album charts with his debut album, Killin' Time. It featured the hits A Better Man, Nothing's News, Walking Away, Nobody's Home, and the title track. That's a look at This Day in Country Music.
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2: Olds weather.
5: For today, we are under a yellow watch with a severe thunderstorm warning from Environment Canada. There are periods of rain expected throughout the day. Today, we should see a high around 21 degrees. We'll see 6 degrees in periods of rain overnight tonight. 60% chance of showers tomorrow. A high of 16 degrees. 5 degrees and a 60% chance of showers tomorrow night. 14 degrees on Thursday with a 60% chance of showers once again. Friday, 20 degrees and sunshine. Saturday, 13 degrees and rain.
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1: Carson Janik with Choked Up on 96.5 The Ranch. One of our made and played artists, by the way. Now, if you want to hear some great emerging Canadian artists, head to that website, madeandplay.ca. You can hear from across the country, we have some amazing artists. Now, not only that, if you are an emerging artist and you want people to hear your music, well, you can also put your music on the website and people can hear you across Canada, which I think is pretty cool. That's it for me. I hope you have a great rest of your day, and I'll be back again tomorrow just after 10. Here's Ella Langley with Be Her on 96.5 The Ranch.

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0: good afternoon. How's it going? My name is Sierra. You're listening to 96.5 The Ranch. I'm wondering, what would you consider haircut season? Because, like, I'm assuming we're probably moving into that season. Summer is probably the stage of the game where everyone's thinking about, you know, taking off the extra hair, what you don't need, because your head's gonna boil otherwise. I'm getting one myself pretty soon here. And a couple of weeks ago, I was actually talking to my parents about haircuts. You know, planning appointments, stuff like that. It was my brother's grad season. And the topic of their teenage haircuts came up. Like the haircuts that they had when they were teenagers. And they were really embarrassed when I brought that up, you know, of like, hey, mom, dad, how did you guys do your hair as teens? Do you have any pictures? How did that look? They got super red in the face, didn't want to say anything. And now I'm wondering if this is a more widespread phenomenon. Did you have a phase as a teenager where you had a really bad haircut? Like maybe you thought it looked awesome at the time and you see the pictures now and you just cringe a little bit? Shoot me a text on the Cam Clark Ford text line.
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0: Did you have an embarrassing haircut as a teenager? Describe that to me. What did the hair look like? How bad was it? We'll be the judge. Shoot me a text on the Cam Clark Ford text line here. This text from Ryan says, I thought as a teen it looked great with long hair down to my shoulders. I probably would have been fine if I had actually known how to take care of it, but instead it was long and greasy and nasty. Oh yeah. Long hair will show it. The more hair you have, the easier it is to see when that stuff is dirty. And if you want that long hair fame, man, you gotta play the long hair game, my friend. That is the only way you're gonna be able to make it work. 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
0: We are currently under a yellow watch for a severe thunderstorm here in Mountain View County. Conditions are favorable for the development of severe thunderstorms this afternoon and this evening, which may be capable of producing strong wind gusts, large hail, and heavy rain. There is also the slight chance of a tornado. Be prepared for severe weather. Remember, thunder roars, go indoors. Lightning is not something to be trifled with. Protect yourself from flying debris and hail. It's just going to be a bit of a messy day today in terms of that. Temperature-wise, we're going to be hovering around the 14-13 degree range, and your wind is going to be blowing from 40, gusting to 60 kilometers an hour today. That rain continues overnight, dropping down to a low of 7 degrees. Tomorrow morning, a mix of sun and cloud and 12 degrees. Right now in the town of Olds, periods of rain and thunderstorms and 14 degrees.
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0: So we've been talking about how a couple of weeks ago, I was talking to my parents, asking them about what they looked like as teenagers, what their hair looked like, and they got super, super embarrassed. So now we're talking about the way that you styled your hair as a teen. Was it embarrassing? Was it popular at the time? And now you look back at the pictures and you just die a little inside. This text here says, I rolled with a very weird half mohawk in high school. Teachers did not like it, especially my band director at concerts. Holy cow, man. When's the last time you saw a mohawk out in the wild? Like, those are a thing of the past, man. And I mean, like, I get it. It's a lot of hairspray, and who's got the money for that these days, you know? Also, what the heck is a half mohawk? Like, is it just half floppy? Oh, that's weird. I gotta Google this.
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0: There's Gord Bamford for you here on 96.5 The Ranch. Good afternoon. I'm Sierra. Got some news for you this afternoon. Next week, an early Canada Day ratepayer breakfast will be attended by a new Stars helicopter, which will be unveiled, sporting a new shiny Mountain View County logo. It's a neat little opportunity to go see a helicopter up close. And who doesn't want to see that? That takes place next Thursday, by the way. June the 25th. Has anyone listening actually been that close to a helicopter before? Has anyone taken a spin on one? Oh, that would be sick. If you have, please do text me. I want to hear about this. Honestly, any cool vehicles that people have gotten to ride in general, tell me about them. And more info on that Stars helicopter event, by the way, that's up on our website, mymountainviewnow.com.
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0: how's it going? What's the coolest ride you've ever been on? Coolest vehicle of any kind. Shoot me a text on the Cam Clark Ford text line here. This one is neat. Says, the coolest ride I ever had was a water taxi in Mexico. Not as flashy as I'm sure other texts will be, but what a neat concept. Yeah, I saw those in Victoria when I was there a couple months ago. I really badly wanted to go on one, but we just didn't end up getting the time. They're just the most, like, adorable little tiny boats with a little taxi sign on them. It's like literally if you took an old-timey taxi and made it into a boat. They're adorable. I love them so much. And could you imagine if we had those on, like, the Red Deer River or the Bow River or the North Saskatchewan in Edmonton? Oh, my goodness, guys, get on it. I would be on that all the time. I mean, there's probably several reasons why it would never work, but come on. They're adorable.
1: In our world, country has always been cool.
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0: We are currently under a yellow watch for a severe thunderstorm here in Mountain View County. Conditions are favorable for the development of severe thunderstorms this afternoon and this evening, which may be capable of producing strong wind gusts, large hail, and heavy rain. There is also the slight chance of a tornado. Be prepared for severe weather. Remember, thunder roars, go indoors. Lightning is not something to be trifled with. Protect yourself from flying debris and hail. It's just going to be a bit of a messy day today in terms of that. Temperature-wise, we're going to be hovering around the 14-13 degree range, and your wind is going to be blowing from 40, gusting to 60 kilometers an hour today. That rain continues overnight, dropping down to a low of 7 degrees. Tomorrow morning, a mix of sun and cloud and 12 degrees. Right now in the town of Olds, periods of rain and thunderstorms, and 14 degrees.
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Chevy back, Dawson Gray here on 96.5 The Ranch. So next week, Starz is unveiling a new helicopter featuring the Mountain View County logo prominently displayed. And it's got us talking about cool vehicles that you've gotten the chance to go on or see up close. This text here says, my buddy flies little hobby planes out of small town airports. The few times he's taken me up into the air with them has been the coolest thing ever. Seeing your house from that high up is amazing. Nothing like being on a commercial flight. Yeah, because on commercial flights, like, you're only really looking down if you're in that window seat.

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0: There's Luke Bryan for you on 96.5 The Ranch. Good afternoon. I'm Sierra. So a little earlier in the show, if you were listening around 2-ish, we were talking about haircuts. Because it is that season, you know, summer, everyone wants a little extra hair off of them to keep them cool. And we were talking about the embarrassing haircuts that you might have had as a teenager, which, while embarrassing, at least you had a say in, and maybe you even liked them at the time. Now I want to talk about the time that you accidentally got a haircut. Maybe something got pulled out or it sliced a chunk off. Do you have a story here? Text it in. Cam Clark Ford text line.
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0: There's Mackenzie Porter and Owen Riggling coming home to you, Bigger Houses, on 96.5 The Ranch. How's it going? I'm Sierra. We're talking about the ways that you've lost hair by accident, which I know it sounds silly, but like this actually happens way more often than I think we give it credit for. Tell me about a time where you lost your hair by complete fluke. Like this text as an example says, when we were little, my little brother loved to cut his own hair. Random strands here and there. He cut mine too sometimes. Now see, here's the thing here. I think that is a prime example of passion at a young age. That kid wants to be a barber. And I never said a good barber, but he wants to be in a barber. Get him to barber school. The Ranch.
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1: Olds Weather.
2: We are currently under a yellow watch for a severe thunderstorm here in Mountain View County. Conditions are favorable for the development of severe thunderstorms this afternoon and this evening, which may be capable of producing strong wind gusts, large hail, and heavy rain. There is also the slight chance of a tornado. Be prepared for severe weather. Remember, thunder roars, go indoors. Lightning is not something to be trifled with. Protect yourself from flying debris and hail. It's just going to be a bit of a messy day today in terms of that. Temperature-wise, we're going to be hovering around the 14-13 degree range, and your wind is going to be blowing from 40, gusting to 60 kilometers an hour today. That rain continues overnight, dropping down to a low of 7 degrees. Tomorrow morning, a mix of sun and cloud and 12 degrees. Right now in the town of Olds, periods of rain and thunderstorms and 14 degrees.
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There's Kane Brown with a woman here on 96.5 The Ranch. I'm Sierra. It's haircut season. So we're talking about the way that you got a haircut completely by mistake. Maybe it got yanked out. Maybe it got cut by accident. Or maybe, like this text here, something got stuck in your hair and you had to chop it off. This text from Julian says, classic gum in the hair from playing with it in my hands as a kid. It was gross then, as it is now, and we had to cut the chunk out. Ooh, see, okay, I have a question about this for science. Because I know the gum in the hair, like you said, a classic thing that happens. Did you try the peanut butter? You know, that's the thing. If you've never heard of it, people say that using peanut butter on gum and hair pulls the gum out because of the oil in the peanut butter or something like that, you know? And I've always wondered if that actually works. So if you've tried it, shoot me a text. Does that work? Have you used the peanut butter and did it work? Man, it sounds gross though. Like imagining gum and hair is bad enough. Peanut butter and hair, like chunky peanut butter. Oh, that's so gross. Who wants a PB and hair sandwich?

0: How have you lost hair by accident? Shoot me a text on the Camp Clark Ford text line here. This text is from Kyla. Says, my hair got caught in the hinge of a tire swing while it was swinging as I was a kid. Oh my gosh, ripped a huge piece of hair out. My mom took me to the salon to see what they could do to make it look less awful. The answer was not much. Had to wait for it to grow back. Ouch, ouch, ouch, ouch. Ugh, anyone with long hair knows the feeling of your hair being pulled, and that hurts like heck. So I can only imagine it getting yanked out by metal. Oh, man. Man, oh, it hurts. It hurts. Kids are menaces with tire swings, too. So I can't say I'm entirely shocked by this story. Have you ever watched kids on tire swings? They're freaky. Like, they stand up, they do jumps, they, like, hang off of the chains. They act like little trained acrobats, and it's impressive. Until one of them gets hurt, and then the facade just kind of falls apart.
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0: good afternoon. How's it going? I'm Sierra. Next week, a new Stars helicopter with the Mountain View County logo is being unveiled, which is going to be super, super neat. Helicopters in general are just like marvels of engineering. Like, the fact that we can make metal fly is crazy to me. Like, boats, planes, helicopters, none of them make sense to me. I don't understand how all of that stays up in the air or floats in the water, but I'm not complaining. They're cool. I asked earlier in the show if any of you have been in a helicopter before, which we got a couple texts in about that, about planes, boats, helicopters. So now I want to ask you, what is the highest up in the air that you've been? And where were you? And obviously, a lot of people are going to say, like, on a commercial flight, Sierra, I was 30,000 feet in the sky. That doesn't count. Unless you're, like, the one flying the plane. Then it's kind of interesting, you know? But, like, anything where you can tell how high up in the air you are. Anyone afraid of heights? Let me know. The Ranch.
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0: we're talking about the highest up in the air that you have ever been in your life. Were you terrified? Did you chill with it? What was the story there? Shoot me a text on the Cam Clark Ford text line. This text here comes to me from my dad. He says the highest I've been up is in a man lift at work at 135 feet. It's not fun because it sways around quite a bit. I was on the Stantec Tower in Edmonton once, and it was way higher. It was awful. I couldn't go within 5 or 10 feet of the edge. Yeah, I believe you, Dad. I'm glad I don't have your job. I will stay on the ground in my little radio booth where it is safe.
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0: We are currently under a yellow watch for a severe thunderstorm here in Mountain View County. Conditions are favorable for the development of severe thunderstorms this afternoon and this evening, which may be capable of producing strong wind gusts, large hail, and heavy rain. There is also the slight chance of a tornado. Be prepared for severe weather. Remember, thunder roars, go indoors. Lightning is not something to be trifled with. Protect yourself from flying debris and hail. It's just going to be a bit of a messy day today in terms of that. Temperature-wise, we're going to be hovering around the 14-13 degree range, and your wind is going to be blowing from 40, gusting to 60 kilometers an hour today. That rain continues overnight, dropping down to a low of 7 degrees. Tomorrow morning, a mix of sun and cloud and 12 degrees. Right now in the town of Olds, periods of rain and thunderstorms and 14 degrees.
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11: 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Keeping it country. 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

Betty, Carter Faith here on 96.5 The Ranch. Are you scared of heights? And what's the highest up that you've ever been? We're talking about this because New Stars Helicopter with the Mountain View County logo is being unveiled next week, and helicopters are famous for being up in the air. This text here says, skyscrapers in Alberta do not compare to the heights of American skyscrapers. Being up in the Empire State Building in New York was so scary, too high up for me. Yeah, skyscrapers. Again, marvels of engineering. It's crazy that humans can build stuff that tall. But being in them, where they have to be engineered to sway in the wind, to not fall over, terrifying. Terrifying. Like, how do we know it's not going to fall? And also, you know, some skyscrapers have, like, a glass floor on some parts of it for, like, you know, the shock value and the adrenaline rush of standing over, like, a glass floor where you can see straight down how far up you are. I'm not a fan of that. You don't need to freak me out anymore. It's a miracle I even got on the elevator to go up this high.

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